0: Hi, good evening. Welcome to the Delilah Show. Who's this?
1: Hi, this is Beverly.
0: Hi, Beverly. What can I do for you?
1: I just wanted you, Delilah, to pick a song for all those people out there that think that being in a relationship is the only way that they're going to be happy. I believe I was in a 37-year marriage, and I'm 67 years old, and I've dated and met a lot of wonderful men, but what I've learned from this experience is you have to love yourself and your family and the people that are around you, and that if you keep looking for that wonderful man or woman, and that's your focus, you're going to miss out on that one day at a time and every wonderful moment with all the people that are around you.
0: Indeed, indeed. You can't go looking for it, because if you're spending time looking over your shoulder to the past or looking up in the future trying to figure out what the future holds, you miss this precious present.
1: That's right. 1 minute at a time, you're missing that moment. And I'm glad to talk with you, and I want you to know that I think you're incredible, you're wonderful, and I love you with all my heart. I know we've never met, but I love you with all my heart, and I hope you can feel that.
0: Well, thank you. I will play a great song to remind everybody of this.
1: Okay, thank you, and be well.
0: All right, God bless.

0: Thank you for being here on this Friday night as we talk about Father's Day weekend and the summer solstice, the longest day of the year. Whatever is going on in your life, maybe an anniversary, maybe it's your wedding anniversary, maybe it's an anniversary of the day you fell in love. I don't know. Whatever is going on, let me know and I will find a special song just for you. 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

0: Hi, thank you for calling. Who is this?
1: Stacy.
0: Stacy, how are you tonight?
1: Oh, I'm fine, Delilah. How are you?
0: I'm wonderful. What can I do for you, Stacy?
1: I have a gentleman that I have known for about 20 years, and we've been, the timing has never been right for us. And either he's been married or he got out of a marriage and then I was with somebody and vice versa. It's just never been right. Well, he's taking a flight home tonight, right now, and he will be coming here to see me.
0: So let me understand this. After how many years you two are both single and not committed to anybody else?
1: He hasn't been committed to anybody else for 8 months, and so have I. I have not been committed to somebody for 8 months, but I've never been married, and I've never had any kids. But he's always been in my heart.
0: And now it might actually be your time together?
1: Yes, Delilah. I think that this is the time. I think the time has come, and the time is right.

0: smoothing off the rough edges of your Friday night, girls' night, Friday night before Father's Day. If your daddy is still alive, if you are blessed to have a father, make sure you tell him you love him on Sunday. Do the barbecue, go out for brunch, but most importantly, make sure that you tell him how much you love him. And if you are a dad, my hat is off to you. If you are a dad who can't be with your children, maybe you are in the military, maybe you're divorced, maybe circumstances have kept you from your babies, maybe you're away and you can't be with your children and your heart is breaking, I am so sorry. But I hope that in some way you can connect. I hope that this show helps you stay connected to your kids. I hope that even if life has not been kind to you, that you are still able to share your heart, your resources, your time, your wisdom with your children. And I applaud and salute all dads tonight. 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
0: offers. We just got a call from Ferris Verizon. And I'll be getting to your request shortly. 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

0: Hi, good evening. Welcome to the Delilah Show. Who is this?
1: Hi, Delilah. It's Dave.
0: Hello, Dave. What can I do for you?
1: Well, I am facing surgery next week, and it's kind of like this could be it. I'm facing the idea this I might not survive, et cetera, et cetera. I don't know what could happen bad. Anything is surgery, you know? And I'm thinking back to all the girls I've never loved before, the one that got away, the one from high school that I still would drop dead for, and I think of her a lot every now and then.
0: And what is her name?
1: Her name's Lisa.
0: And how many years ago was it that Lisa captured your heart and never let go?
1: Boy, we're talking 40.
0: And when you were slow dancing with Lisa in the gym in your stocking feet, what were you dancing to?
1: I've only danced with her one time. On the last dance of the night, they always played the one slow song.
0: That's it? One dance and you're still in love with her?
1: Man, is that crazy or what? Am I just the laziest idiot I've ever met in my life? Honest to God.
0: Why have you not, like, found out if she's out there?
1: The shyness is overwhelming. It's unbelievable.
0: You're not shy with me. What's up with that?
1: Well, I'll be honest. I did some radio in the day, too, and I've always been, a character when it comes to meeting people because I put up that wall to hide the shyness. Just the cold feet, the whole sweaty palms. It was terrible.
0: And all these years, you've been carrying a torch.
1: Yeah.
0: Oh, Dave.
1: Really bad, I know.
0: I'm going to play a song for you, and I'm going to say a prayer that this surgery goes well, which I already believe it will. And I'm going to say, when you are recovering, have a teenager help you to find out how to get in touch with her.
1: Holy moly. Man. All right. I promise you, I will do this.
0: And after you do that, I want you to get your butt back into radio.
1: You're the best. Thank you. Great show, by the way. You do fantastic. I really do mean this. You do a very good job.
0: Have a good night, sweetie.
1: Have a good night. Hello.

0: is WJXB Knoxville.
1: For Father's Day or for a senior that's graduating, what are you doing this weekend? Gonna spend some time with the kids, gonna spend some time relaxing. Dad doesn't have to mow the lawn or do the honey-do list this weekend. It's his weekend to relax and celebrate.

0: Hi, Julie. What can I do for you?
1: Well, I'm a nurse, and I've been in the same job for 29 years, and now I've left my job, and I'm going to a new job, and I'm having a lot of trouble letting go of my old job, yet I'm still excited about the new, and I was wondering if you could just play a song to help me with that.
0: Okay, are you having a hard time letting go of the job or the folks that you fell in love with and that you've bonded with and are in your blood and a part of your life?
1: Yes, that's exactly it.
0: And is the love that you feel for them just when you're at work, or does it? Do you take it home, and do you care about them, and have you formed real friendships?
1: Yes, I have.
0: So even though you won't see them as often, and it won't be a daily thing, that love won't go away.
1: Right.
0: It'll only cease to be if you cease to keep those friendships strong.
1: Right.
0: So when you're going home from your new job, you got to call your friends at the old job and say, I miss you guys, what's going on?
1: Okay.
0: You know, that's today with technology, with email and cell phones, it's easier than ever to keep in touch. Yes?
1: Right.
0: So it's just going to take a little more effort, and you're going to miss the day in and day out goofy conversations and the history that you've established, because that's a lifetime.
1: Yeah.
0: Lucky for me, I get fired every 2 or 3 years, so I never have a chance to form those kinds of relationships. But I will play a great song for you, and good luck. May your new job just bless you to pieces.
1: Thank you.

0: are you thinking about tonight? Who is on your heart? Is there a friend, a best friend, a sweetheart, a child, somebody who has impacted your life and you want to brag about them? You can call me at 1-888-633-5452. 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I made it real easy when I picked that number so you wouldn't forget it. I will try to find a song that will touch the hearts of whoever is on your heart tonight. 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

0: Hi, Donna. What can I do for you tonight?
1: I have a request for my friend. She's in a situation, and she needs to kind of choose between two guys. She was engaged to one, and then she was dating one for like 2.5 years and thought it was her, I guess, baby daddy. And she's kind of having a difficult time choosing, and she just doesn't really know right now.
0: And these two guys are okay with the fact that she's seeing both of them?
1: I don't think they know.
0: Okay, then. And did you say one of them is the father of her child?
1: No, she thought it was, but...
0: She thought it was. Oh. So, Donna, what you're telling me is your friend's a little wild and a little confused.
1: Yes, she is. But she's a very great friend, so kind of worried and everything about her, but... She needs to decide.
0: Well, probably she needs to get in touch with her heart and her feelings and what she really wants out of life. And in the process of that, other decisions will be made.
1: Yes, that's true.
0: I would ask you her name, but that's probably not wisdom. So we'll just say for Donna's best friend. How's that?
1: There you go.
0: And we won't ask the names of the guys either, because that would be really foolish.
1: Yes, it would.
0: And if there's one thing I've learned throughout my years, it's, you know, that you should try to be discreet in these situations.
1: Yes.
0: What a good friend you are, though, to call and care.
1: Oh, yes, I do. I care about her a lot. We've been through a lot together, so.
0: I'll play a song. You have a good night.
1: You too.
0: Bye-bye.
1: Bye-bye.

0: Is there someone you appreciate? Somebody who makes a difference in your life? Someone who respects you, who understands you, who knows how you like your tea made, who knows your mood swings, your monthly cycle, who knows when you're tired and when you're elated, who knows your favorite colors and the things that make your eyes light up. If you are blessed to have somebody who knows you and still likes you, that's the thing that blows me away. When someone gets to know me and they still like me, wow, what a gift. If you've got somebody in your life, call me and tell me so we can brag on them via the airwaves, or write to me through my Facebook page, Delilah Public Figure. We'll be back. 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

0: Hi, Vinny. Welcome to the Delilah Show. What can I do for you?
1: I met a girl when I was about 20 years old or so. Her name's Carol. And she was really something special to me. Things didn't work out between us. And I just think a lot about her, especially this time of the year. I never got married. There was, you know, nobody that ever kind of made me feel the same way that she made me feel.
0: So how many years ago was this that you met her and never really got over her?
1: Oh, 30 years ago.
0: Oh, my 20, word.
1: 29, 28 years ago.
0: And now where is she in your life?
1: I have no clue. I haven't seen her since college.
0: Oh, so you're calling me to tell me you never got over her and she's not back in your life.
1: Yeah, I guess you could say that.
0: I hate it when that happens.
1: Yeah, it never made me feel good either. But
0: What's her name again?
1: Carol.
0: Do you still live in the area you lived in when you met?
1: Oh, no, ma'am.
0: Does she know what school you went to?
1: Yes, ma'am.
0: Okay. I'm glad you're reaching out, and I hope that things work out for you, sweetie. Let me find a song for you.
1: Thank you very much.
0: Bye-bye, honey.

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1: It's time for you to put the cares and the troubles of the day behind you so that you can focus on the weekend. If you have joined us for the very first time, we are here to take your calls at 1-888-633-5452.

0: Lynn, welcome. What can I do for you tonight?
1: I actually am calling because I miss my son. He's an older one. He's 29, but he's always not doing the right thing. And I have helped him so much to get his life on track, but he can't seem to get it together. And I miss him. At some point, I just have to let go and let God take control and put it in God's hands and hope he will change his life.
0: And you said he's making bad choices.
1: He makes bad choices every time. I tried several times to get him on track that he will get his life together. I put him in apartments, paid his rent, try to get him together, and he just seems to not get it.
0: Has anyone explained to you that helping him isn't helping him?
1: Yes, I have got that several times, but I, you know, as a mother, and I just want the best for him, but he has to also want the best for himself, and he just seems to not get it. I pray for him every day, and I hope that one day he will turn his life around.
0: I pray the same for three of mine that are making bad choices, but I have learned the hard way that helping them isn't helping them. It's just prolonging their ability to stay stuck in their addictions. If I'm constantly fixing and bailing them out and sending money and paying rent and paying light bills and blah, blah, blah, what I'm doing is I'm postponing the consequences of their bad decisions. God uses our bad decisions, the consequences of our bad decisions, to help us make better decisions. But if you and I are constantly stepping in and enabling our children and helping them because we love them, we're not really helping them. We're hurting them, and we're standing in the way of God.
1: I come to that realization right now. So I took a pause and I put it in God's hands, and I'm letting God take the wheel.
0: Let me know how that works for you, because I turn it over every day, and then dang if I don't pick it right back up and get myself back into the same enabling mess. It's hard when you love them so much.
1: Yes, it is. Absolutely. It is.

0: 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Tonight's Delilah's Dilemma says, my name is Trisha. I'm a 20-year-old single mom of a beautiful one-year-old little girl. Because of my past, I fear I don't trust men. At 17, I met my daughter's father in high school. He was a bit of a bad boy. I had led a sheltered life. Slowly, he worked his way and began to control me with his words. I ran away just to be with him. I was gone for a whole year before I realized I needed to be back with my family. Throughout the year, he isolated me. He broke me down mentally. He abused me. He hurt me when I was pregnant with our daughter so badly, I feared for her life. I tried to get away so many times, but mentally he had a strong hold on me. It's been 2 years since I was able to free myself of him, and thank God our daughter is healthy. But now I have so much trouble trusting men. Recently I was asked out by a friend of my cousin's. I explained to him I'm not ready for a relationship, and he completely understands. My family refuses to give me advice, and I was hoping you could. Thanks so much, from Trisha. Trisha, I will have my advice for you, my mother advice for you, coming up next. You're listening to Delilah on B97.5.
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Tonight's Delilah's Dilemma is from a young woman at 17, got involved with an abusive, controlling boyfriend, had a baby with him, and he was physically, emotionally, and mentally abusive. Aunt Tricia, there is only one way that you are ever going to feel safe again, and that is if you get into counseling and first identify why you were attracted to this young man, and then have God heal your heart so that you can move into a healthy relationship. Because if you don't do that, you'll do what I did, which is repeat the pattern over and over and over again. And that's not good. So you need to figure out who you can trust, what counselor you can trust to get honest with, to share the pain in your heart with, and to figure out how you can break this pattern and never repeat it again.

0: playing your request and your dedications and encouraging you to have some fun. Life is too darn short to be serious all the time. In fact, life is too darn short to be serious at any time. You got to laugh. You got to be able to laugh at the world. You got to be able to laugh at yourself. You got to be able to laugh and not take offense. You got to find your sense of humor. Have some fun. If you have a fun story to share, call me tonight. I'd love to hear from you. 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

0: Charles, thank you for your patience. What can I do for you tonight?
1: Hi, Delilah. How you doing?
0: I'm good. What's going on?
1: Well, I just wanted to call to just give a shout-out to somebody who's very special to me. Her name is Shayna, and we've been together now for about, like, 3 years, and I just proposed to her.
0: You just proposed to her when?
1: Tonight.
0: You did not.
1: Yes, I did.
0: Get out. Did you get down on one knee? Did you do it all romantic and sweet?
1: Yes, I tried to do it as sweet as possible, but it was like just a spur of the moment thing, and we just were there, and, you know, a lot of situations were going on and stuff, you know? And so I'm just making...
0: Did you do the bling?
1: Yes.
0: You got the bling down, Pat.
1: Yes, I got the bling down.
0: Got the bling down. Got the bling down. So now Shane is going to go get her nails done so she can show off to her girlfriends.
1: Yes, go up to her job and show off.
0: Uh-huh.
1: And just break.
0: And then when she drives down the street, she taps it on the steering wheel. Tap, tap,
1: yeah,
0: tap, tap,
1: yeah. We'll be able to, I hope she can keep her eyes on the road, not stare at it. You know, I don't want to have an accident. Staring at it.
0: So, Charles, tell me why you want to spend your life with Shayna.
1: Ooh, I mean, words just can't explain. She's just been there for me through all the ups and downs and all my mistakes that I've made and, you know, my running around and stuff. It's like she just waited on me till I was ready, till I was settled, you know, and she just waited. And she never really did a whole lot of complaining, and I know I hurt in a lot of ways. And she
0: Ooh,
1: still
0: Charles, it's
1: me.
0: A good thing this woman didn't call me. I would have said, well, get that dog to the curb if he's not ready to settle down yet.
1: But now that I am, I'm going to give her the world. She's going to have everything she ever wanted and more.
0: Okay, then I will bless this wedding for you.
1: Thank you very much, Delilah.

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1: Our meeting of our Friday night girls get togethers, but we're going to be here a while longer to share your stories, your requests, and your dedications. 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

0: Hi, Elaine. Good evening. This is Delilah.
1: How are you, Delilah?
0: I'm good. How are you?
1: Well, let me tell you my story of the last year. A year ago, I finally got up the courage, and I'm not advocating people do what I did, but to leave an abusive relationship. It was everything but physical, mental, emotional, and verbal abuse. I was wrong every which way. And I was depressed. I went to the doctor. I was on antidepressants. He told me I had to do something. I told him leaving was not an option. I had no way to help myself, or had no way to support myself, because I was getting on. And, you know, when you get in your 40s and 50s and you're afraid to leave. Finally, one day, everything hit the fan, and I decided that I was going to live in a tent if I had to, but I was going to have peace of mind.
0: So you would rather live in a tent with peace than...
1: I would rather live out in the desert and starve to death and be thirsty than live where I was constantly crying and I wasn't going to be on medication for the rest of my life. I knew something had to be done. A friend told me one time, you'll hit rock bottom and you won't care, you'll just go. I did it. I had 3 years of counseling with my pastor. I didn't know what I was going to do, but I put it in the hands of the Lord. I said, Lord, this is your problem, not mine. I'm gone. I got out of there as quick as I could, and I have been so blessed. I've not only found a full-time paying job, I have a beautiful house on 2 acres. I got the gazebo that I always wanted and always allowed to have. I've got a jacuzzi tub. I've got everything. I've got all my needs met, most of my wants. You know, I learned to love myself, and that's the biggest thing. And it breaks my heart when I hear young girls or young women being put down the way I was, because it's not necessary. And anybody who does that has only got a control thing going on. It's all it is. My husband was military, and it's a big control thing. And when they lose that control, believe me, they treat you a lot better.
0: Well, let me play a song for you, Elaine, and congratulations. Thank you for calling.

0: So what in the world is going on? What's going on in your world? I want to know who you love, why you love them, what your hopes and dreams are. I want to know what your talents are, your skills are. I want to know what you are doing to make this world a better place. What are you doing to make the world that we live in a better place, a safer place, a kinder place? Are you working with children? Do you give time to the elderly? Do you work with animals? Do you clean up the planet? What are you doing to make this world a better place? I want to know. I want to celebrate you and all your wonderful thoughts and ideas on how we can make this world a better place together, one heart at a time. 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

0: Hi, welcome to the Delilah Show. Who is this?
1: This is Hannah.
0: Hannah, what can I do for you?
1: I just wanted to tell you that I've listened to your show every night for a long time, and I hear all these wonderful love stories, and I'm 17, and I have met this amazing guy, and I know it sounds really cliche, and young love is so amazing, and it's, I finally told him how I felt, and he didn't reciprocate. It's been really hard to get over that, and I turned to your show, and despite the fact that he still doesn't feel the same way about me, I can still feel that love for my family and my friends around me, and you've been able to inspire me to continue loving others, and I just wanted to thank you for that.
0: So you gave someone your heart and they gave it back. They didn't want a relationship?
1: Nope. And he said that everything in life happens for a reason, and I took that and I took it to heart, and I've learned from that, and you've helped me learn, and I feel that I've really grown.
0: You know, the thing about young love is this: when your heart is young, it is so precious and so fragile. And when it breaks, it's broken completely. By the time you're my age, you got layers of scar tissue built up around it. But when you are young and it's your first love, it hurts so bad.
1: It does.
0: I will play a good song to help your heart heal, and I hope next time you give it away, it will be reciprocated.
1: Thank you very much, Delilah.

0: I know it's late and I know you're tired. I hope you have sweet dreams and a wonderful weekend. And do me a favor, take some time out of your graduation parties, Father's Day, barbecues, whatever, to slow down and love someone. Good night. 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

0: Hi, good evening. You've called the Delilah Show. Who is this?
1: Hi, this is Alfred.
0: Hi, Alfred.
1: I heard you on the radio, and you said if you have a shoulder to cry on, and my girlfriend and I have been together for over 9 years. These past couple of months have been kind of tough for us. And just yesterday, just found out that she's been seeing someone for the last 3 months.
0: So how did you find out about her other relationship?
1: The guy called me, and I asked him questions, and he didn't want to answer. By him not answering me, just told me everything.
0: So you need a shoulder to cry on. You need a big hug. You need some reassurance that you will be able to somehow go on.
1: Right.
0: Because if you guys have been together that many years, she's your everything.
1: Yeah, she is. We still live together. We've been separated for 3 months, and we've still been living together, you know, as roommates.
0: Man, I have been on all sides of that triangle, and I got to tell you, none of them feel very good. So
1: right.
0: I'm sorry for all of you.
1: Thank you.

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1: Yes!
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2: And if the name fits, beware. John Stalker just arrested, charged for stealing women's underwear.
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2: Yes. Does the name fit there or what?
3: It does. Ooh.
2: You know, there's a lady named Amy Freeze. Mm-hmm. Amy's a meteorologist on Fox.
3: Oh, nice. We got Ken Weathers. He's perfect.
2: Yeah.
3: I mean, my goodness, that's perfect.
2: Here are our meteorologists here in town.
3: Yeah.
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4: Said I had a dentist. 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Yes, sir. Yes, sir. Ooh. Dr. Payne. 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Is it going to hurt or not? Dr. Payne. Yep.
3: Don't you cancel that the moment you think about it?
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3: Could be.
2: Do you know somebody whose name fits their job or lifestyle? 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
2: Sometimes your name really fits. Sometimes it hurts, like John Stalker behind bars this morning up north in Wisconsin. He was busted. He's been charged with stealing women's underwear. People need to really, really watch how they name their kids. Now, the last name can't help, right?
3: Right.
2: That's a family name passed down from how many generations?
3: What you got is what you got.
2: Yeah. Remember Thomas Crapper?
3: Yes.
2: What did he invent?
3: The toilet?
2: Yeah, that's right.
3: Nailed it.
2: Good morning, Kerry.
4: Yes. I grew up in Arkansas. In the town where close to where I grew up, there was a surgeon, and his name was Dr. Slaughter.
3: No.
2: Did he ever practice on you?
4: No, not on me.
2: See, that'd be hard, you know? Mm-hmm. You look him up, and you need some surgery.
3: Yeah.
2: Dr. Slaughter will take care of you.
3: Oh, no.
2: Maybe he could slaughter that cancer.
3: Well, that'd be a great thing,
2: yeah,
3: wouldn't it? Yeah.
2: Maybe that would be a good way to spin that one. Connecting with the B at 865-656-B975. Good morning, Anita.
5: Years ago, when I worked in North Carolina in a real estate office, one of the other brokers' names was Susan Brickhouse. 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I thought it was a fake name at first, but that's her real name, Susan Brickhouse.
2: How was she at sales?
5: 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Yeah.
3: Oh, I bet she was.
5: 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She was just a wonderful, wonderful person. 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
2: It's time for What's Your Next Move? We have Beth on the line from Alcoa. What's going on?
3: Well, my boyfriend and I are talking about getting married. We both divorced and have custody of our children. Unfortunately, the kids don't like one another. And my boyfriend and I know we found true love with each other, but the kids don't want us to get married. Should we care what they think?
2: That's a tough one. Could you bribe them? Could you pay them off?
3: I don't think that'll work.
4: Now, how old are these kids?
3: Well, they're just kids. So we've got three total. They're all under 12.
4: Yay.
3: But, you know, they don't pay rent or anything like that. And my boyfriend thinks we should just tell them we're getting married, and that's the way it is.
4: Mm-hmm.
2: What do family members say about this?
3: Some family and friends think we should take the children's opinions into consideration and that their opinions matter. So I guess the question is, should we put their happiness before ours? Should we get married or not?
4: Never having been married, I'm not sure how to handle this. But I know if my son Garrett didn't like my partner, I might have a problem with that.
3: That makes some sense to me as well. I just don't know what to do.
2: Oh, Beth, I can relate to this. Shane, Jan's son, did not want me close to his mother, period, let alone marry her. How long have you dated?
3: 4 years.
4: I think maybe the kids are still being a little protective of you and being protective of him.
3: That's a good point.
2: Do you live together?
3: No, we don't.
2: Do you take them out on dates or vacations with you?
3: We try to, but sometimes it's challenging if it's more than just kind of an afternoon out together. The more time they spend together, it doesn't seem to get better. It sometimes seems to get worse.
2: Oh, even having fun, it doesn't work well.
4: All right.
2: Well, Beth, we're going to throw this out there and find out what folks have in mind for you to do.
3: All right. That sounds great to me.
4: Mm-hmm.
2: Appreciate you checking in, Beth. Let's help her out. What's your next move? Put yourself in her shoes. How would you handle this? 865-656-B97.5.
4: There are a lot of different things you could do here, and not having been in that situation, I do have friends, though, I'll throw this out there, that have gotten married, and they kept their separate houses.
2: That's just like dating.
4: I know. Some of them kept them for investment purposes. Some of them kept them so that they could, you know, different schedules.
2: The kids get older.
4: Yeah.
2: 12, 6 years, 8, 6 years, 7 years, they'll be out of the house, maybe.
4: Yeah, so okay. I don't know, maybe keep separate houses and keep the kids in one, you know, why not keep his kids in his house?
2: There you go.
4: I don't know.
2: Beth, what if you promise the kids that they'll be included in the gift registry?
4: That's bribery.
2: Like your wedding day will be Christmas all over again.
4: Oh, yeah.
2: All right, let's help her out. They love each other. She is smitten by this guy. You can hear it in her voice.
4: Oh, yeah.
2: But the kids, they're not buying it.
4: Mm-mm.
2: All of them. They don't get along. They don't want to be part of it. 865-656-B97.5. What's your next move?
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2: What's your next move? Beth from Alcoa, what's going on?
3: Well, my boyfriend and I are talking about getting married. We both divorced and have custody of our children. Unfortunately, the kids don't like one another. And my boyfriend and I know we found true love with each other, but the kids don't want us to get married. Should we care what they think?
2: Let's keep their love alive. What do you think, Ashley? 865-656-B975. Put yourself in Beth's shoes. What's your next move? We're going to start with line number one, Logan from Knoxville. Good morning.
4: Good morning. So my brain instantly goes to that movie Step Brothers with Will Ferrell.
5: Yes.
4: And my thing is, if you've dated for 4 years and the kids don't like each other, I don't think it's going to get any better. Now, she didn't mention how their relationship was with, you know, her boyfriend or his kids with her, but I'm wondering how that is, too. So I would say if it's been 4 years and they don't like each other, they can make her life, you know, great.
2: We understand that.
4: I'd say, you know, just wait till they're 18, continue to date, and then once they're 18 and out of the house, have your happily ever after.
2: That's not a bad point right there. It's not always easy to wait.
5: No.
2: That's 6 years. They're like 12 years old, something like that.
5: Yeah.
2: Appreciate your call, Logan. We've got some great texts as well.
5: Yeah, Carrie says, are your parenting styles the same, or does one discipline and the other kids get away with everything? Do they all have chores? These things cause resentment. Better make sure before you go further.
2: More discussions at hand. All right, Lisa, line three from Pigeon Forge. What do you think?
6: Okay, so we are a blended family as well. My husband's kids did not like me. My oldest daughter and his oldest daughter were friends in school. My daughter said, Mom, you cannot marry him. I said, well, last time I checked, I was an adult. So we got married, and out of four of his kids, one of them has respect for me. Both of my children had and still have. My oldest daughter is still here. She has respect for James. I didn't push. I'm not your mom. You have a mom. James wasn't their dad. They have a dad. But they knew that they had to respect us in the same house, and it eventually just worked itself out. They're kids. They don't want change. But it'll be okay.
5: Mm-hmm.
2: Well put, Lisa. Thanks for calling. Mm-hmm. Got a text from Kim. She says your kids may think there is still hope mom and dad will get back together since the divorce, so they try to put that wedge in between you.
5: Yeah.
2: Thanks for your calls. Thanks for your text. Ash, what's your next move?
5: My next move, I'm getting married. That's just the way it is. Because I feel like this. When you're happy, your kids are happy. If you continue to stay separate because the kids are just fighting all the time, that angst, it's just going to drive that wedge even deeper and deeper. I think you make the move. You're the parent. You're the smart one here. The kids are only 12. They don't know. They haven't experienced things. You make that move.
2: They're going to eventually grow up, move out. You've got a future ahead of you. Mm-hmm. You've got to think about you, too, at the proper time.
5: Yeah. Mm-hmm.
2: My next move, you know, Beth, include them in your pre-wedding counseling. It's going to allow them to share and work through their feelings, their objections, their anger, why they don't like the other kids, why they don't want mom and dad to get married.
5: Mm-hmm.
2: And that will help them with that premarital counseling.
5: I think so.
2: What's your next move? There's a quick link on our website. If you've got a situation, we would love to help you out at B975.com.
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2: If you're looking for a date, want to make it a hot one for the 4th of July.
3: Oh, yes.
2: J-Lo has a suggestion.
4: I think most people would say, oh, they have a dog there. I love a dog lover. But if I saw a guy with a dog in his profile pic, I would think maybe it was a problem. Oh. Too close to the dog. Where do I fit in? Is there going to be room for me? I take up a lot of space.
2: So are dogs a good choice for guys in profile pics, ladies? 865-656-B975. At least she knows herself.
3: Yeah.
2: It's only her. She doesn't want anything or anybody else between her and that man, and she makes that really clear right there. But maybe she has a point.
3: I think we can all, can we all agree that Jennifer is probably a little high maintenance?
2: Maybe.
3: You know, which is probably why she doesn't want to have a separation. Is her dog getting attention? Oh, am I getting attention?
2: And maybe somebody listening is like, you know what? There is something to that.
3: Yeah.
2: Whether I'm a diva or not. 865-656-B975. So what does it say when you're going through dating profile pics, Ashley, and a guy has a dog? What does that say to you?
3: I love a guy with a dog and a pic. Oh, yeah. To me, it shows that you can take care of something.
2: There you go.
3: You can tend to something. Especially if he has further pics of them going to the dog park, if he's doing things, you know, maybe a splash pad with a dog, something where he's out and about with the dog a lot, tells me he doesn't just leave the dog sitting at home.
2: And my brother Barry will attest to this. He's got a beautiful gray lab named Stella.
3: Oh.
2: It works out and about for him.
3: Yeah, I bet it does.
2: He's been married twice, he doesn't want to get married again. Doesn't really even want a date.
3: Yeah.
2: But he says, this dog brings more women my way wherever I'm at.
3: That's what I'm thinking. Have a dog, you get a date. Come on.
2: So dogs and profile pics, ladies, what do you think? Yay or nay, thumbs up, thumbs down. Join the conversation at 865-656-B975. Of course, you can text. When you text, please include your first name.
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2: Guys, if your profile pic isn't getting much activity on that dating site, J-Lo has a suggestion.
3: 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Is there going to be room for me? I take up a lot of space.
2: 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You know, we talk a lot, Ashley, about guys not waiting, the dogs of a lady not liking the guy they're dating.
4: Yeah.
2: If I could get that spit out. But now, J-Lo doesn't want to see a dog in the dating profile pic, and animals are so close to I'm confused. I'm really confused. Obviously not in the dating pool, don't want to be there.
4: She's concerned about the dog taking precedence in the relationship over her, and she wants her space.
2: And good for her. She knows who she is, and she's not afraid to admit it.
4: Right.
2: And she loves it.
4: Uh-huh.
2: But we want to ask you, dogs in profile pics, red flag or not? Good morning, Tammy.
5: Hey, I am not in the dating era now, but I would say that if I've seen someone with a dog, that it would show me that this person has compassion for something besides themselves.
4: Mm-hmm.
5: And they would have goals because, you know, 90% of places, pets are not allowed. So if they really wanted a dog, they're going to work harder to make sure they can get that dog and maintain that dog.
4: Uh-huh.
5: So it's kind of a person that actually has, to me, has bigger goals in life and can actually work and go for that.
2: So you wouldn't be thinking like the dog's going to be trying to take your spot in the bed if you got married, like trying to hog the covers from you.
5: Oh, no. I mean, I'm a dog person, but if I'm that insecure in life, I need to fix myself before I worry about dating. Just saying.
4: Yeah, that's a good point.
2: So J-Lo might be alone in this, huh?
4: Yeah, absolutely.
2: It's our group chat at 865-656-B97.5.
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2: You've turned into your dad. It happens. We get traits from dad. 865-656-B97.5. What did you get from your dad? It's our group chat.
3: Yeah, having some fun with this. Dad was such an inspiration. Now, I'm kind of a daddy's girl, so very close to dad. And my father, all his life, was a printer. He printed for Eli Lilly. So when you get a pill from Eli Lilly, that printing on there, my dad did that.
2: On the pills?
3: Yeah, isn't that cool?
2: The blue print?
3: He did the, what they called plates back in the day.
2: Yeah.
3: They printed with. It's different now. And then he wrote the software and helped write a book for Lilly to train those who printed. So he was always cropping, measuring, leveling, all that kind of stuff. And I got that wonderful trait from him. I'm kind of a OCD perfectionist when things are placed.
2: You are. Your chapstick is in the same place, right side up.
3: And I see the label is facing towards me. I know, I'm kind of weird like that. But my dad gave me that beautiful trait.
2: I thought when you started with that, dad was really good at writing on small pills. Kind of like the folks that write on rice. You've seen that?
3: Yes.
2: You are OCD. That's part of Ashley Adams. That's who you are.
3: And I love that from my dad. Thank you. How about you, Roger?
2: I got my sneeze from my dad.
3: Oh.
2: It used to drive me crazy. He'd pepper his food. Mm-hmm. And then these horrendous, huge, loud, earth-shattering sneezes would come out of his schnoz. And it would kind of embarrass me, right?
3: Yeah.
2: It's like, oh, come on, Dad. And it could be somebody peppering their food at the other table.
3: And you still sneeze?
2: I've got that. I inherited that from Dad.
3: Wow.
2: How about you? Connect with the group chat. Hey, Carl.
4: Growing up, my dad had knee problems, and every time he would get out of his chair, all you would hear was pop, pop, pop, pop, pop.
3: Ooh.
4: So for about the last year, every time I get out of the chair, it's push-up, and all I hear is pop, pop, pop, pop, pop. And my wife goes, boy, either you're making popcorn or your knees sound like your dad's. And that's when I knew. I'm like my dad. My knees are as bad as his were.
3: Oh.
2: Traits you got from Dad as we head into Father's Day on Sunday.
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2: Kelly's joining the group chat. 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
3: 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Now it's three is two and two is one, so I always have something.
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4: Now.
2: You're going to get some traits from your mom and dad, right?
4: There's something you're going to pick up. You may not even realize it, but later in life, it kind of becomes a treasure, doesn't it?
2: Yes, it does. Mm-hmm. Focusing on dad because his big day coming up on Sunday. I'm the family garbage disposal. My dad would not let any food go to waste.
4: Uh-huh.
2: He would always eat half of mom's plate. Roger, can you finish this? I do that with Jan all the time, and I'll do it with my family anywhere we go.
4: But yet you look great. You've lost all that weight. But you just keep eating it up, don't you?
2: But my dad, his trait was you got to work harder, stay out of the gym.
4: Mm-hmm.
2: You just work. Yeah. Just work harder. You don't need a gym.
4: Just get out there.
2: I just run my mouth every morning. I do need the gym. Good morning, Don.
5: My dad jokes. My sister even looked at me and said, oh, my gosh. I said, thank you. Why was the little baby strawberry crying? His mom and dad were in the gym.
2: I don't care. I love dad jokes. Some people don't like them, right?
4: I think they're cute. Yeah, they're funny. Yeah, absolutely.
2: And you were dad's girl. You picked up some of his traits.
4: I picked up dad's, and you'll see me do this all the time, graph paper. My dad loved graph paper, and I love it, too. If you find me writing on something, it's normally graph paper.
2: And you ought to see her fold the graph paper. I mean, it is... meticulous.
4: It's nuts.
2: Yeah, where's my butt at?
4: It's nuts.
2: Good morning, Patricia.
6: When I was little with my sister, we hated going to the movies with my dad because he'd fall asleep and snore.
2: Have you picked up that trait from dad?
6: No, but I do snore sometimes.
2: It's the group chat.
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0: 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Good morning. It's a perfect Saturday morning so far. I'm Chuck Smith. It's really nice out there. Lannis Morissette, Rob Thomas, and the weekend coming up on B97.5.
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4: Happy Saturday, everybody. Sure hope you have a great day today. It's going to be a beautiful afternoon. Now we've got the morning clouds hanging out with us. Those clouds move on out. We'll see some sunshine and average temperatures. We're back in the mid-80s with some light wind. As we get into our Sunday, it's going to be hotter. It's going to be a little bit more humid with temperatures back to near 90. Slight chance for showers Sunday, but a better chance on Monday, Tuesday. That's a check of your latest forecast. Remember, you can always get it right there at your fingertips with the free East Tennessee Weather app. Just go to your app store and search East Tennessee Weather. I'm meteorologist Mike Witcher from the East Tennessee Weather Center for B97.5.
5: It's a sunny 77 in Knoxville and 75 in Gatlinburg.

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8: Saturday, everybody. Sure hope you have a great day today. It's going to be a beautiful afternoon. Now we've got the morning clouds hanging out with us. Those clouds move on out. We'll see some sunshine and average temperatures. We're back in the mid-80s with some light wind. As we get into our Sunday, it's going to be hotter. It's going to be a little bit more humid with temperatures back to near 90. Slight chance for shower Sunday, but a better chance on Monday, Tuesday. That's a check of your latest forecast. Remember, you can always get it right there at your fingertips with the free East Tennessee Weather app. Just go to your app store and search East Tennessee Weather. I'm meteorologist Mike Witcher from the East Tennessee Weather Center for B97.5.
0: Mostly sunny, 81 in Knoxville and 79 in Alcoa.
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0: 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I'm Chuck Smith. 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

0: Cuts Like a Knife, Brian Adams, B97.5, Your Life, Your Music. Man, it's some beautiful sunshine out there. We'll get to your weather forecast in just a moment. Hope he has some beautiful sunshine, and I don't know why we won't this coming Wednesday for Kidderific Fun in the Park with B97.5. 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
13: East Tennessee weather.
14: Well, it's sure turning out to be a beautiful day around town. Some lower humidity, temperatures back in the low to mid 80s, mostly sunny skies for the rest of the day today. So enjoy it. And that's actually going to make for a nice, comfortable evening tonight, thanks to the lower humidity. Now, that quickly changes as we get into our Sunday and Monday. Higher humidity, increasing chances for rain, especially Monday into Tuesday. That's a check of your latest forecast. Remember, you can always get it right there at your fingertips with the free East Tennessee Weather app. Just go to your app store and search East Tennessee Weather. I'm meteorologist Mike Witcher from the East Tennessee Weather Center for B97.5.
0: Mostly sunny, 83 in Knoxville, 81 in Maryville.

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0: Your life, your music, B97.5, beautiful Saturday afternoon. I'm Chuck Smith. Thanks for hanging out with me today. REO Speedwagon, Lady Gaga, Ed Sheeran, all on the way.
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10: East Tennessee weather.
16: Well, it's sure turning out to be a beautiful day around town. Some lower humidity, temperatures back in the low to mid 80s. Mostly sunny skies for the rest of the day today. So enjoy it. And that's actually going to make for a nice, comfortable evening tonight thanks to the lower humidity. Now, that quickly changes as we get into our Sunday and Monday. Higher humidity, increasing chances for rain, especially Monday to Tuesday. That's a check of your latest forecast. Remember, you can always get it right there at your fingertips with the free East Tennessee Weather app. Just go to your app store and search East Tennessee Weather. I'm meteorologist Mike Witcher from the East Tennessee Weather Center for B97.5.
0: Carnes has mostly sunny skies and 84. It's 86 in Pigeon Forge.

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14: East Tennessee weather.
15: Sure, turning out to be a beautiful day around town. Some lower humidity, temperatures back in low to mid 80s. Mostly sunny skies for the rest of the day today, so enjoy it. And that's actually going to make for a nice, comfortable evening tonight, thanks to the lower humidity. Now that quickly changes as we get into our Sunday and Monday. Higher humidity, increasing chances for rain, especially Monday and Tuesday. That's a check of your latest forecast. Remember, you can always get it right there at your fingertips with the free East Tennessee Weather app. Go to your app store and search East Tennessee Weather. I'm meteorologist Mike Witcher from the East Tennessee Weather Center for B97.5.
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0: Knoxville's variety station is B97.5. I'm Frank Murphy. Kidderific Fun in the Park is a great event almost every Wednesday in June and July. And this coming Wednesday, they're kind of doing something special, a little unusual, for the America 250 celebration. They're sort of creating an ad hoc park, if you will, on Hill Avenue between Blunt Mansion and James White's Fort. The Women's Basketball Hall of Fame is also involved in this. 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I'm excited about it. Ashley and Roger from the B Morning Show will be there, along with Busby, our mascot, handing out free Bluebell ice cream, along with the cool crew from Rusty Wallace Auto Group. 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

0: 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I'm Frank Murphy. Got to say toy, toy, toy to my friends at Marble City Opera. That's how you wish someone well in opera. You don't say good luck, or you don't say break a leg like you would to an actor. To an opera singer, you say toy, toy, toy. Sound of a spitting sound. And in text, I'll write my friend Catherine. I'll write T-O-I times three. Toy, toy, toy. And she'll know that I'm wishing her well for tonight's performance of The Tragedy of Carmen, starting at 7:30 in the historic Grove Theater in Oak Ridge. My wife and I saw the show on Thursday night and absolutely loved it. Catherine Frady and Eddie Brennan up there as Carmen and Don Jose, and Jackie Reynolds as Michaela. Anyway, it's a great cast. Some local singers, some special singers they brought in. Go get your tickets or get your information at MarbleCityOpera.com, or show up at the Grove Theater. 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

0: It's all the variety you want on B97.5. I'm Frank Murphy. All the variety, just like, you know, the ice cream case at Food City. 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Oh, we'd love to bring you some of those cool sweet treats from Food City with a workplace ice cream break. 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

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B97.5. I'm Frank Murphy. Did you ever look up and see which celebrities have the same birthday as you? Well, it turns out that Cyndi Lauper is one of the celebrities with the same birthday as me.

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Jason Aldean and Kelly Clarkson on B97.5, Your Life, Your Music. I'm Frank Murphy. Happy Father's Day Eve. Father's Day, of course, is tomorrow. And you could commemorate, maybe, by looking up some good dad jokes. I was looking for some dad jokes and found an article about dad jokes. It was comedians kind of scientifically breaking down what makes a great dad joke. They had Dusty Slay on the article, Henry Cho, and three members of our local comedy improv troupe, Einstein Simplified, all friends of mine. They perform every Tuesday night at Scruffy City Hall. And I loved the way they scientifically analyzed the jokes. Of course, one of the guys is a computer programmer in real

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0: Your life, your music on B97.5. I'm Frank Murphy. The Knoxville Smokies are playing tonight and tomorrow at Covenant Health Park. I think tonight's game is sold out. It's Denso Employee Appreciation Night, so the whole place is going to be packed with fireworks after the game. Tomorrow is Father's Day, of course, and they're having the father-son catch. 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
12: The strangest thing happened today. I went to my local convenience store for a June instant game from the Tennessee Lottery, and when the cashier handed it to me, I started talking like this. Then I realized it's because the games are all about cash. There's cash notes, high voltage cash, and instant cash. And with chances to win up to $200,000, your favorite color might switch from black to green. The Tennessee Lottery. Game-changing fun. 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
13: Hey, it's Sophia. I'm not on my phone right now. I'm at Dollywood with my whole family. We might be checking out amazing stunt dogs, popping a gazillion bubbles, devouring a banana pudding cupcake, or loving the all-new drone and fireworks show at the Smoky Mountain Summer Celebration, presented by Food City through August 2nd. 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